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I got the John the Conqueror. I'm gonna mess with you.

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0: 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You're best for checking that. You're best for checking that. You're best for checking that.
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my mama before I was born. 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

I'm mad about the boy, and I know it's stupid to be mad about the boy. I'm so ashamed of it, but must admit

Willett Evercloy. This odd diversity of misery and joy. I'm feeling quite insane and young again, and all because I'm mad.